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0: 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Same as it ever was.
1: Aero Classic Rock.

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It is just that terrible. She walked up to me and she asked me to dance. 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

0: Classic Rock.
1: This ain't no disco. It ain't no country club either.